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to fuck around. 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
1: Let it clap, let it clap. Ride this while you sit on my lap. 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That thing to your throat gets sore. 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That to your legs can't stand. High freak with the word in a hand.

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1: Hi, I'm Kevin Love. 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It's about Will Harris, a small goat who believes in himself and proves you don't have to be the biggest to be a champion.
2: 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Everything I need to succeed is right here.
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That's when I knew that your heart was scarring. 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

Madison. I've been waiting to tell you this. You are more than a man could ever want. Wait a minute, just let me know.

0: I'm Elizabeth.
1: Hi, Elizabeth. Where are you calling in from tonight?
0: I'm from Laredo.
1: Elizabeth in Laredo, Texas. How are things in Laredo tonight?
0: It's good. Today's my birthday.
1: Hey, happy birthday. We're going to, hold on. We got to stop everything. We're going to celebrate Elizabeth's birthday in Laredo. Happy, happy birthday to you.
0: I wanted to send an oral expression to someone again.
1: Well, first of all, did you have a good birthday?
0: Yes.
1: Okay. Who are you thinking about tonight, Elizabeth?
0: Someone that I messed up on.
1: Uh-oh.
0: Yeah. And I just wanted to tell them that I'm always thinking of them and that I really hope we get to fix things one of these days, and I really miss them.
1: And what is this mystery person's name?
0: His name is Orlando.
1: Okay. Did you get to see him for your birthday at least?
0: No, I can't. He's somewhere else. He's in San Antonio right now.
1: Oh, wow. Okay. Well, we are broadcasting in Laredo and in San Antonio as well, so I hope Orlando is listening, and I hope you two are reunited very soon, hopefully before your next birthday.
0: Yes, yes.
1: And Elizabeth, happy birthday from all of us here at Slow Jams, okay?
0: Okay, thank you.
1: And we wish you many more. Enjoy the rest of the show.
0: Thank you.

0: me tell you something. Those Monday blues have no chance around here. We're going to shake them off. It's the Slow Jam Show with R-Dub. It's a continuation of Sunday Night Slow Jams. It's our weeknight version. This is the Monday Night Slow Jams. Get right back into the music after a few special dedications. We call them oral expressions.
1: Hi, my name is Elise Escobar from Anchorage, Alaska, calling to make an oral expression to my husband, Ismael Escobar from Anchorage, Alaska. Baby, I'm patiently waiting for you. I cannot wait till you come home to make our family. I love you so much.
2: Hi, my name is Jacob Joaquin. I live in Santa Fe, New Mexico. And I want to tell Cheryl Martinez that lives in Albuquerque, New Mexico. And I just want to let you know that I love you.
3: Hi, this is Jamie Wallace from Peoria, Arizona. And I just want to tell Benito Morales, I love you, baby. And I'm waiting for you to come home and hold me. I love you so much.
4: Hi, this is Jane in San Diego, California, to my man Dwayne in Jamestown, California. And I'm sending you out lots of kisses and head bumps. And I miss you so much. And I love you, baby.
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1: This is Heather Ann Dyson in La Mesa, California. This is going out to Dwayne Wilson in Jamestown, California. Babe, I love you with all my heart. I want to apologize for my little meltdown on the phone. I wasn't getting my words out right, and I just pray you forgive me. Please call me, my love, so we can talk things out. I love you always.
2: Hey, this is Ashley Belgard. I'm calling from Vancouver, Washington. I want to send an oral expression apology to my husband, Zachariah Belgard, from Portland, Oregon. Baby, I love you so much. I'm so sorry I put you through so much stuff.
3: Hi, this is Barbara from Salisbury, Maryland. I would like to make an apology to Mark. I will never reject you, no matter what.

0: you had an amazing weekend, and the good news is you survived Monday. Whether it was nice or not so nice or even kind of rough, you made it through, and what doesn't kill you will make you stronger. 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Let us handle everything tonight, including another full hour of Monday Night Slow Jams right after these oral expressions.
1: Hi, this is Teresa. I'm calling from Mesa, Arizona. This goes out to my baby, Warren, in Pollock, Louisiana. You're the love of my life, and our love is strong.
2: Hi, this is Jesusa from Corpus Christi, Texas, and I want to send out an oral expression to the love of my life, Freddie Espinosa. 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
3: Hey, this is Sergio from Fresno, California. I'd like to send an oral expression to Savannah. I love you and miss you, baby.
4: This is Gerald Kalachik from Wausau, Alaska. I would like to send out an oral expression to Chiara Harper. I want to say I'm sorry. I know I can be a handful at times and a headache, but I want you to know I appreciate you and everything you do, and I love you.
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9: Red wine. 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

0: about us. All right, let's take a trip to Reno, Nevada, where Oscar is celebrating birthday tonight. Oscar, happy birthday. Welcome to the show.
1: Oh, thank you very much. This is my first time doing it, so it'd be kind of cool actually carrying out my shout-out, you know what I mean? My oral expression.
0: Yes, sir. Tell me who's on your mind tonight.
1: Yeah, I'm thinking about all my loved ones. Thinking about my my late father, Oscar Sr., my brother that's on in his fourth tour. His name's Eric. And my lovely wife that's always with me and supports me. And just all my loved ones, my mom, you know, just everybody, covering everybody.
0: You know, you are one of the richest people out there, and I don't mean monetarily, I don't mean with money, but with love. It sounds like you're surrounded by a whole bunch of amazing people that you love and that love you right back, Oscar.
1: All right, thank you. And what station should I listen to, and when would I know that it's on, or do I just keep listening?
0: Well, we are on the radio right now at this exact moment.
1: Hey, thank you very much. Thank you so much. That means a lot to me. Thank you.
0: God bless you and your family. We'll talk soon. Thanks, Oscar.
1: You as well. Thank you.
2: Nah. This can't be true.

It's a Monday night slow jam session with R. Dove. Here come Online Expressions tonight from slowjam.com. Angie and Charlie in Amarillo, Texas. I love you more than you'll ever know. From Samantha to Pablo in Pacoima, California, 93.5 K-Day. I love you and I miss you. And I'm always thinking about you. Felix in Phoenix, Arizona. For Lydia in Las Cruces, New Mexico, I love you. I miss you. Good night and sweet dreams. Misty and Mikey tonight in Stockton, California, says I love you and I'm sorry. We'll cruise on over to Oklahoma City. Dominique, long-distance love for Brandon, who is in Elmira, New York. I love you, and look how far we've come. Jessica and Simu together tonight, slow jamming in Anchorage, Alaska. Tasha and Jerome in Los Angeles. Donisha in Lancaster, California for Marcus in Beaumont, Texas. Marie and Cody in Lubbock.

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1: Okay, what's your name and where are you calling from?
0: This is Leah, calling from Omaha, Nebraska.
1: Hello, Leah. And who's on your mind tonight?
0: Tyrone.
1: All right, let's put Tyrone on blast tonight. Tell everybody your favorite thing about Tyrone.
0: Everything.
1: No, you got to pick something, though. I want one particular thing that Tyrone does or has better than anybody else in the world.
0: He has my heart.
1: Okay. Well, this is true. What's your message to Tyrone tonight?
0: That I love you, baby, and I can't wait for you to come home. Good night, baby. Have sweet dreams.

0: Well, who are you going to be dreaming about tonight? You let us know, 877-209-0631. Your name, your location, their name, and then pour your heart out just like this.
1: Sandra Taylor, Paducah, Kentucky. I want to say happy birthday to my daughter, Lyric, and I want to say I love her, and I love all my kids, Elliot, Micah, Dion, Jisa, and I love my husband.
2: Hello, my name is Oscar from Las Vegas, Nevada. This is going out to my love, Debbie. Please come back, baby. I need you.
3: Hi, this is Stormy Wilson in Wichita, Kansas. I'm wanting to send an oral expression to Carlin Ransom in El Dorado. Baby, I love you, and I'm always going to be here for you. I can't wait until we get married.
4: Hi, this is Melissa from San Jose, California, and I want to send an oral expression to Eric in San Luis Obispo, California. I just want to say that I love you so much, and thank you for loving me back, and I can't wait to kiss you. I love you, Daddy.
0: All right, there it is. Hey, thank you so much for coming through tonight. We're going to have an amazing week together. We never say goodbye, only good night until tomorrow. In fact, we'll be here all week. Please tell a friend that the Slow Jams play 5 nights a week on this incredible radio station. My name is R. Dove, an honor and a privilege to play Slow Jams for you. We'll see you tomorrow night.
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Got it out the mud, 6-1, old thug old. Top real sleek, big tip, big gun old. Pick a girl up when we hunch old, strong old. 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

He be in heels. 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Fall in love every time we link. 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

0: 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And I'm sorry, I was young. 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And I'm sorry for that. 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

0: For many of our brave service members, the battle doesn't end when they return home. 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
1: 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Progress begins with birds. It all begins with birds. Audubon.
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1: Peekaboo. 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Let me FaceTime my op, I'm up the street. 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Yes, AGs, I'm putting something to sleep. 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
14: All right, so I want to send a big shout out to at Spiritual World on Instagram. They post a ton of positive energy and just good vibes there. Atlanta based, they're just they kill it. And I met them at Jingle Ball. And we had a really dope time, and they followed back. I was geek. I was like, oh my God, they followed.
15: I was there for that moment.
14: Yeah. It was all backstage. Uh-huh. It was dope. And so they had posted something a couple weeks ago, and it was just a random question. Why do people who live by themselves sleep in the living room? Bro, I'm going to tell you, I love sleeping in the living room. I don't know what it is. Even like when my divorce was going on, I wanted to sleep in the living room and not the bedroom. Uh-huh. It was almost every night. I made it a thing, and my dogs would sleep because I have a really big couch. And so the dogs would post up, and we would kick it on the couch. And just that was my nightly routine. And even now, same as Nicasio had mentioned, naps. Bro, yeah. I love a good nap in the afternoon on my couch. I don't know what it is.
16: And you know you're going to sleep. You know you're going to take this nap. So you put on a movie, and you know you're not going to finish the movie. And so that's the best.
14: I posted a comment on the Spiritual World post, and it's one of the top comments on there, which made me excited too. I just answered the question and gave my opinion. It's a weird sense of freedom, and I love it. And man, the comments started coming in, bro, like agreeing with me. They're like, I never knew how to explain it, but yes, that's it. Guilty, especially growing up. Moms and grannies would get mad at us when we fell asleep on the couch. Mm-hmm. Look at us now. Ha ha. Like, I don't know what it is, but it's just something about you own the crib. It's my spot. I can sleep wherever I want. I'm going to sleep right here. I really do love it. I know it sounds dumb, but it just hits different.
15: Mm-hmm. Maybe I need a new couch.
14: That's what I think.
15: I can't sleep on the couch. Like, it's just not my comfort space. Like, I love being in my bed, like, wrapped in the covers, and, like, the sheets are kind of cold right when you get in it.
14: I don't know. I have a whole thing. Like, I like to turn on the Calm app, so I got the...
16: Yeah.
14: sound going on. And then I lay on the couch and I got my really nice pillow. But my couch is kind of wide, so I can like pick my leg up a little bit. And then the dogs get in their little cozy positions. And I turn the fan on really low.
16: I just want
14: to lay there now.
16: If it's bedtime, I can't do that. Because the only time if I'm on that couch is because me and my girl are fighting. And I don't like it.
14: Do you have a go-to cozy place to sleep? I am curious. Like, is there a spot like that? Or just a spot in your house where you feel more comfortable than another? Instagram, @TinoGochino. Shoot me a DM. Just curious.
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3: 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Mm-hmm. 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
3: I used to think about immature things. You know, like, do you love me? Do you want me? Are you gonna call me like you said you would? Is this really your real phone number?

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Thorough as don't need your jazz. 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Zodiac sign, it must be a Gemini moon, cause we about to go half. Mistakenly, nobody been in a bag, but how many bodies done been in her?

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Chat. 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Chat. 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They chat. They chat.

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0: sister like your friend do.
1: So this is pretty cool, man. Serena caught up with Tupac's brother to talk about a book that came out. And I mean, they covered a ton of different topics.
2: They asked him how he felt about Drake owning Tupac's ring.
3: You know, I felt like that should have been up to my sister, who is over the foundation. It would have been nice for the foundation to have it. But, you know, our lives were very chaotic. There's a lot of movement, a lot of moving around. Pac left stuff all over the place. So I understand that part of it, too.
2: I was going to say, like, how does that happen? Is that just, you know, it ended up in someone else's hands and they ended up selling it off?
3: Pac had a big heart. You know what I mean? Here, take this. Like, what? Yeah, take that. It'd be just as simple as that. So there was those instances, too.
1: How did you feel the full, like, interview went?
2: I thought it went really good. So to me, this was my first, like, real interview. Like, you know, I've been, like, small, like, you know, like, fun clips for social media, but this is something like I had to like prep for and kind of like lead the conversation with like out you.

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7: All right, Serena, talk to me about this. Teen boys are choosing AI girlfriends over real ones.
8: Hola!
9: So this study surveyed boys aged from 12 to 16 and found that 85% had talked with a chatbot, 20% knew someone who was dating an AI chatbot, and more than a quarter said they preferred the attention and connection from an AI partner over a real relationship. And the reason is because AI is easier, there's no rejection, and they can control the conversation. But experts are obviously worried that if, you know, they rely too heavily on AI companionship, they're going to miss the actual development of real world conversation.
7: That's the problem. You can get everything from a computer, right? You can go, now you can make your girlfriend, and then if you don't want to like go out and meet people, you just want to do your own thing, you can watch all the corn you want to watch.
10: Yeah.
7: I hate saying it like that.
10: You have to these days.
7: But it's just like, bro, like you got to go live life, man. It's like the movie WALL-E.
9: Uh-huh.
7: Yes. Remember where they all just wear the things and they're all fat and they just live in their little
10: in
7: AI
10: spaceship
7: world? Yeah, bro, like you gotta go live, man.
9: And I don't understand how you get so connected to this AI. Like, it's not real. It is not real.
6: I get it, though. It's something you can control. But if you play your cards right, like in real life with real women, you can control too.
7: Well, that sounds horrible. Yeah. That's called manipulation. Yeah. Matt, you have a 13-year-old son?
8: Yeah, the thought of him actually dating terrifies me.
7: No, but I'm saying if he comes home and he's like, Dad, I want you to meet my girl, and he holds up a phone and it's just this little chatbot that he made.
8: I'd be like, okay, that's good practice for a real girlfriend, but you got like 2 months with her and then
7: you would try and push him into the real world of dating.
8: Yeah, I'd say this is good, like learn how to talk to this woman and then go out and meet somebody.
7: I have a Gen Z friend, I mean, he's in his 20s and he's like, bro, dating's tough, man. All the reasons that Serena said, rejection, they feel like they can't control the conversation.
8: But dating's always been tough, right? Yeah,
7: I know. I don't understand where that disconnect came from. Like, I don't know why they wanted to stop doing it. Like, everything, though. I know we sound like the old people complaining, but
8: it's okay.
7: It's just like, even like work. You know what I mean? They complain that they have to work and all of these things. Like, bro, some things are just life. You have to work. You have to communicate. You have to do these things. Like, and imagine them when they... Well, they're not even going to have kids, I guess. What if this is the end of civilization?
8: It might be.
7: Jesus.
8: It's been a good run.
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0: Yes.
1: Is this Mustard on the Beat?
2: No. You know who it is, actually. I want to shout him out because he came out. Uh-huh. Bro, watching him work is so genius. Fingas. He produced Lil Rob, Summer Nights.
1: Oh,
2: obviously.
1: Wow.
2: Down, Lean Like a Cholo. And he produced this for me. He's a beast, man. He's great at what he does. And so we knocked it out. Just big shout out to Fingas. And it's streaming now, man. It's on... I don't think it's on Spotify yet for some reason. It's supposed to go live on Spotify. I don't know if it is.
3: That's
2: let me know.
3: Apple
2: Music's
3: good.
2: It's on Apple Music, though. It's on TikTok. It's on Instagram.
4: Is a girl AI?
2: Yes.
4: Did you give her a name, like featuring...
2: No. She don't get no credit. She's fake.
4: Yeah. I know.
2: She sounds great.
4: Everything's fake.
2: It's crazy, right?
1: I know.
2: So it's just, the whole point of the song is just funny to me, dude, that we were able to use an AI feature on it. I love that we're talking about the things, the memes I've seen of girls saying that it's gay to drive a Benz. It's a car. What are you talking about? Like, all these different things, man. It's just fun. So, dude, have fun with it, man. Again, it's on TikTok. It's on Instagram. It's Apple Music. Just search Tino Gochino Love Bomb. Mm-hmm. Take your clips. Make your reels. Make your TikToks. Tag me in them. I'll share them. And let's have some fun with it. Coming up next, we are going to... Let me see, man. We got a million things to talk about.
4: Ooh, Love Island.
2: Yeah.
1: Are we still talking about this?
2: Bro. It's new. Great. There's an amputee on the show, and I feel like the editors are doing her wrong. We're going to talk about it next.
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10: What is the craziest DM you've ever received? Take a second. Think about that. We'll go around the room. Serena?
11: It wasn't like crazy, but it was just when this girl that was my friend was talking stuff about me, but she accidentally sent it to me. I don't feel like I don't get super crazy stuff.
10: Oh. Like ever? Not even when you were younger? No one's hitting you with some crazy stuff?
11: Well, I've had athletes in my DMs when I was younger.
10: Oh, my God. There you go. So. Now we're talking, Serena. Don't hide the good stuff.
12: Yeah, I know. Jesus.
10: For me, it was definitely this guy that reached out trying to accuse me of hooking up with him, and my ex believed it, and it started one of the biggest fights I've ever had in a relationship. I'm like, are you believing an anime character on Instagram? This isn't real.
12: Mine's kind of the same as yours. Like, I've had a dude hit on me, but like he like was aggressive with it, like made it seem like I was talking to him, too.
10: Oh, interesting.
12: You know what I'm saying? Like, he was talking to me, and I'm like, no, I never said any of that.
10: So the wildest DM that rapper Baby Bash ever received, Nicasio caught up with him.
13: But I also found out that I'm married to, like, 12 different girls. 12 different girls.
5: in their mind I'm married to them, and they'll cuss me out like I'm their husband. They'll say they're going to sue me, that I'm going to take care of the kids.
13: Do you go along with it?
5: No, I'd be like, leave me alone. Well, you know, my first up was responding back. But, you know, people have super fan image, you know what I mean? So, yep. But people also have mental health issues, so I believe some of them, that was their therapy, is thinking they're married to me or something like that.
13: Dang.
12: You know what's crazy? When we got done with this, he was like, damn, nephew, I don't think I've ever told that story.
10: Bro, that's crazy. What else did you get out of him?
12: Oh, my God.
10: Well, I mean, you seem so excited, like you want a pat on the back.
12: No, I just, you know, I thought it was a cool moment.
10: You did your job. Good job,
12: I thought
10: man.
12: It was a cool moment.
10: Exactly, and I'm giving
12: it's
10: you
12: It's better than
10: props.
12: Love Island.
10: No, it's not. Best show out right now.
12: You shut your mouth.
11: Oh, my God.
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0: All right, here we go. So are you smarter than Nicasio? This game's really easy, man. We give you a question. We even give you the multiple choice answers. Mm-hmm. And if you can pick the correct one, then we get you hooked up with a prize. Mm-hmm. So if you want to play, this is your question today.
1: Which celebrity has stated in interviews that she genuinely enjoys a taste of medicine? Is it A, Paris Hilton, B, Doja Cat, or C, Vivica A. Fox?
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2: 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What the f*** is that? It's a 9-1-1 number, so you know it. What's that?

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2: Ring, ring. Who the f*** is that? 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

0: not yours. 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It was my fault. I'm sorry. You know? 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Not him, because he always wanted to be there for you. 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So I've done. And I take ownership of that, of my choices and decisions. And I'm sorry for that. He's a good guy. So don't hold that against him, because it was my fault. Just, you know, forgive me.
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